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2: 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We'll be in route.
3: 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Unknown on further right now. We're still going to protocol and we're going to try to make contact with the premise. 20 and 6.

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0: Ralph.
1: 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Reporting is not at this location, but they're advising that their son is having suicidal ideation. No further, 2014.
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1: 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Pager Fields AMA.
0: Okay, Pager Fields AMA 2015.
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0: Bye,
1: 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Back on to cover.
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1: 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Being route to stage, sir.
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1: 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Sunny's Motel. Room number 735. Highway 1792 North. 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
1: Battalion 3 dispatch.
2: Battalion 3.
1: Interrupt.
2: Interrupt for traffic collision at Hardin Boulevard, Polk Parkway. Reporting to Bison, there's going to be one patient. We'll block you to the northbound lanes. No further. Dispatch for Rescue 2.
3: Rescue 2 responding.
2: Responding to a traffic collision at Hardin Boulevard, Polk Parkway. Now advising there's going to be two patients. Road blockage in the northbound lanes. No further. 2040.
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1: 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LPD at LSD does have to call as well, 2044.
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1: 10. 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
0: Mary 22 responding.
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0: 2. 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We'll advise on injuries.
1: 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We'll advise on injuries, 23.
2: 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Yes, ma'am, should we be staging for this call?
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0: 193 is that? 193. What rest of the unit do I have coming? I apologize, 193. Can you repeat traffic?
1: Yes, sir. What rescue unit do I have coming?
0: It'll be Rescue 18.
1: 193, Rescue 18. 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
2: 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We're about 4 minutes out.
1: 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We're going to be under control. 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
5: 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Alpha Fire Public 6767, Highway 98 North, that's behind Publix, it's going to be tree debris burning, 2104.

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0: Hang right there. We'll continue the 6 units. I'll monitor.
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1: Medic 34. Medic 34.
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1: Winterhaven 3, go ahead.
0: Yes, sir. It looks like we're showing that law enforcement is about to be on scene. Do you see them?
1: We have law enforcement on scene, times one. Do we have any additional units responding?
0: Looks like law enforcement's requesting further additional units from them.
1: Happy to, thank you.
0: You're welcome.

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1: I just think some Taiwan.
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1: There is a small flare-up with the pile that they're burning, but it's in the middle of the construction site, and there's dirt all spread around it. 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
3: Ten four, are you able to just go ahead and extinguish it so we don't get any more calls on it?
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Rescue 30, Hank City Mother, Rescue 1, unconscious, Hank City Health and Rehab, 409 10th Street South, Hank City Tech 5, 2115.

0: 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We do have law enforcement on scene times 2.
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1: If you get any more calls on this, you don't have to dispatch it if you'll let the call takers know. 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There's nothing we can do about it.
2: Copy. Thank you. I'll let them know.

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1: 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TAC 8 will be clear and unmonitored. I'm going to update the notes and then I'll clear you off the call. 2119.
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0: 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We got a light haze at the front door. Looks like all occupants are evacuated. We're going to be conducting a 360.
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0: 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Occupant advice says fire. 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
1: 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We're going to begin ventilating the structure at this time.
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1: 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NOL carbon monoxide poisoning 5115, double loop throat north, unit 253. LSD is responding in reference to a carbon monoxide alarm and is requesting EMS. No further, 2150.

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1: Hey, City Bat 1, en route.
2: En route, traffic collision, Main Street East and 9th Street North, 2157.
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0: 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We're cleared from our last call. 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
1: That's affirmative. 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
1: What do you mean, squad one?
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0: 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We're complete.
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1: Yes, ma'am. Can you attach a call to Station 37? Rescue 37 was just hit going into the station. The other car hit and run. Can you advise it to Battalion 5?
2: Just confirming a vehicle hit Rescue 37.
1: That's affirmative. A vehicle sideswiped the rescue.
2: Copy.
1: Go ahead and put Rescue 37 out of service momentarily.
2: I copy.

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1: Good.
0: What kind of damage does the rest of you have?
1: Rear end damage. Looks like the back quarter panel of the rescue got hit.
0: Copy, are there any injuries?
1: No injuries.

0: No, they said I'm confirming they didn't were confirming they were unable to get the tag number.
1: That's affirmative. They were unable to. They were heading. The rest of it was just leaving the hospital, coming back to the station, going westbound. The vehicle was heading eastbound. Was about to go head on with the rescue.
0: I copy.

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1: Salut Peter, moi.
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1: Hey, Shaw, I found the control. 23 cents.

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1: 9:31.
0: 31, we're complete.
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2: Charlie responding.
1: Responding, traffic collision, Marigold Avenue and Fairway Road. 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
3: 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For complete at Point Sienna, we'll take the call on 37.
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0: I'm on scene. Two vehicles, minor damage. We'll advise on injuries.
1: On scene. Two vehicles, minor damage. We'll advise on injuries. 2321.

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0: Hey, Sam, can we have a lot number?
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0: This might also be the same hit and run vehicle heading now southbound on Marigold that caused the accident with Rescue 37.
1: Copy. Possibly the same vehicle that caused the accident with Rescue 37, 2323.
0: That's affirmative. As soon as SO gets on scene, we do have a tag number.

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1: Yeah,
0: All units are under control. You can mark me complete.
1: All units are under control. Complete. 2326.
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1: Thanks, Kevin.
0: Tell us the time of complaint. Driver's going to be waiting for SO on the side of the road.
2: Copy, complete. They're waiting for SO on the side of the road, 2332.

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0: Yeah, 420.
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0: No alarms.
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0: 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Engine 8. Both units atomic complete, fires out.
1: 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TAC 8 clear on my 3 after.

0: 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We got a cardiac alert.
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0: Two 34 in the control.
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0: 229, we're going to be complete from where here. Are there any calls in our zone?
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1: Both units responding. Being routed to stage in reference to an overdose. 147 Amoker Lane. The patient took antidepressants. It's too active.

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ETA can be 2 minutes. Copy, sir. 2 minutes. You can proceed on scene for the adapter.

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0: 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Rescue Day 3. En route celebration with one patient. En route celebration one patient, 113.
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0: 22. 222. 222, how is everyone make any contact?
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1: 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We weren't able to make contact. I'll have a call taker try to make contact again.

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2: Ladder 15, both units responding.
1: Both units responding to medic entries at Walmart, 6745 Church Avenue North. Patient's a 37-year-old male, conscious and breathing. Advised that a char fell on the employee's head. No further, 119.

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0: 229, we're responding. Go ahead and cancel one here with squad one.
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0: This session at 8:31, you could terminate per LPD. They're advising it's going to be in reference to a patient that's having a mental health crisis. EMS not needed.
1: Right, how they just
0: Charlie 131.

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1: Winter Haven 1.
2: 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We'll remain on scene for information.
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1: 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Heavy clear on monitor, 145. I was able to make contact with the facility. Do they have someone en route to let you in? Right, dispatch to 15.
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1: Rescue 218, is this Robert Crow?
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1: Be there in about 2 minutes.

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0: Angela, are you
1: But Athena's just wanting.
0: First line hemorrhage, 19 Tower Manor Circle West. 19-year-old male, conscious and breathing. We're reported by the patient cut himself on the wrist. It was accidental. The brother is under the influence of alcohol. We copied law just in case they're going to be needed to reference that.

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0: Roger, 230 dispatch. 230. Is there a printout saying that the patient is going to the hospital POV? Are we still needed on this call?
1: Stand by, sir. I'm currently confirming.
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3: Yes, ma'am. Do we have an ETA for law enforcement?
2: Stand by. I'll try to get one.

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0: just say denied. I copy. 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

0: Kansas City about one. Or any update, but...
1: Stand by, sir. We'll confirm.
2: Lane, Haines City, Pass 5, 431.
3: 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I'll continue law for now. 231.

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1: 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The other unit's been clear.
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1: Hunter Haven Squad 1.
0: The fire alarm at Longhorn Steakhouse is going to be our zone. You can clear Winter Haven Engine 4. We'll take the call.
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0: This is Pat Kelly, 40, RLM at Longhorn.
1: Copy, 303.
0: Jeez, gonna be a false alarm. There's some workers here. Activated fire alarm. Accidental, no emergency.
1: I copy. Accidental, no emergency. 304.
2: Fire squad 1. 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
1: Rescue 7.
0: Yes, we're responding.
1: Copy. Responding to a sick person, 405 Grimes Drive. Patient's going to be 86-year-old male, conscious of breathing, 309.

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1: Rescue 17.
0: Is this call just a lift assist?
1: The negative at this time. The report is advising to lift assist, but the call taker has not finished protocol to confirm.
0: Copy.

Dispatch to Rescue 17 and Engine 17. Be advised, reporting is not advising, does not need EMS. They're just requesting law enforcement.

0: Peter and Niagara Fleet.
1: Calgary 313.
2: That's affirmative. Both units can terminate.
0: That's incomplete.
2: Calgary 314.

0: dispatch to engine 17.
1: Okay.
0: Yes, sir, my apologies. You're going to stage again for this call. They're just requesting the engine for now in reference to help move the chair. We do got law enforcement responding at this time.
1: I copy him. I'm reading notes like this, but first of all, on the ground, I think.
0: That's affirmative. Call taker's still trying to ascertain further information.

0: 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OPS responding, breathing problems, 163 Elderberry Drive.
1: Copy, break rescue 421, you can terminate.
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1: Copy, complete 321.

0: 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Can you repeat your traffic?
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2: Phoenix 232 responding.
3: 232 responding, unknown problem, 711, 316 Memorial Boulevard East, 50-year-old male, lying on the ground. The caller was too far away to get any more information. They looked like him checked on. We also have LFD en route, 412.

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1: Medic 232, was that traffic for us? We just turned our radio on. My apologies.
0: It's affirmative. You can terminate for Lakeland fire.
1: Copy that. 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
1: Responding, traffic collision, 10th Street North and Savannah Preserve Loop. 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
0: 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Patient sitting on the ground. 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
1: On scene, one motorcycle off the side of the road, sitting on the ground. What was the last 426?

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0: Ninja 2 is going to be assigned a complete work canceled all the same by 234. 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
0: Complete patient refusal, go back on
1: 2. 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
1: 45. Responding in reference to bleeding 616 Lyme Avenue. 47-year-old female, conscious breathing. 526.

0: Registration. 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So
1: responding, bleeding, 616 Lime Avenue, 47-year-old female, conscious breathing. It'll be in reference to medical bleeding. 527.
2: Rescue 218. 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
3: That's a negative. 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They're requesting the address is a phase 2 address. The line disconnected before the call taker could get further information.
2: Okay, we got.

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1: 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United 222, seizure, permanent extended stay, 4335, Williamstown Boulevard, Lakeland, Texas, 541.

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associates in hemorrhage 2-1-3 have a display delta law responding. They're advising that they don't know what happened, but somebody is bleeding from their head. They're worried they may be Sentinel 7 soon. Still trying to get further information.

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0: 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Engine 46, you can stand down the helicopter. We're just going to go by ground.
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1: 7.
2: Thank you.
1: Yeah.
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2: Those units responding outside fire, 362 Canal Court. 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It's going to be a small fire pit, not spreading, not threatening anything. 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
0: Yes, sir.
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0: Yes, sir.
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1: Transporting Hunter Florida 68.

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1: 46.
0: Yes, now we're complete.
1: 700 hours.

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1: Thank you, Audrey.
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2: I have responded to a vehicle accident at 448 on Theola Street. It's going to be one vehicle smoking, unknown injuries, they're advising. 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
0: 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We'll be in route to Heart of Florida. 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
2: 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Me number 4113, 4113.
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1: I copy it. 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
0: Copy. 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
1: 12.
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1: 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I still show you on scene at Granada Court. 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
1: 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Dispatch to PM 2. 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
2: Yes, ma'am. Will you show me en route to 251 Mariposa Street in Winter Haven, please?
1: What was the street name, please?
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1: Or? Can you spell the street name? For some reason, I'm not able to catch what you're saying. I'm sorry.
2: No problem, ma'am. It's Mariposa.
1: 10-4, thank you.
2: Copy, ma'am. You would tag 7, ma'am?
1: That's affirmative.
2: Thank you, ma'am.
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0: Engine 421,
4: are you on scene?
0: Negative, ma'am. Where's your feeling route?
4: Hi, Coffee. I'm going to be en route that way. I'm actually bringing something to deliver to that gentleman. If you could let me know what's going on, because you're going to beat me there.
0: Yeah, I copy. It's just fast and it's going to be a lift assist. So, we'll be on scene here momentarily. All right.
4: I copy.
5: Contact.
0: Wrangles into two dispatch.
1: Wrangles into two.
0: Are you still in line with caller? Copy. There's not a 103 unit at this apartment complex. There's only a 113. We're unable to make patient contact.
1: All right, I'll send out a message and try to have someone else call the alarm company.
0: Copy, thank you.

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0: Cleveland Regional.
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2: 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We're still on scene. We've been transporting.
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1: Paramedic 4.
0: Yes, ma'am. Good morning. Will you put me on scene at 251 Mariposa Street, please? What are you?
1: Officer

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3: 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Rescue 35, Lotta 35, in place of Station 28, Zion 3 vehicle accident, Highway 98 South, Smith Lane, Highland City, Tax 6, 920.

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1: Ladder 35.
0: Ladder 35.
1: You can show us on scene. It'll be southbound 98, Smith Lane. Two vehicles off the roadway with minor damage. Close eyes on injuries.
0: Ladder 35 on scene, southbound. Two vehicles, minor damage. 928.

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1: 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Hey, clear turn this is 222.
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1: You can terminate.
2: Copy, we're complete. We'll take any calls now, though.
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0: 20.
1: I have you responding to the alert reaction at 6108. Palmelo Drive. It's going to be referenced to 59-year-old correction male, 8-something, his face is swelling along with his neck. 1042. Copy, 1042.
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2: 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Call came from Lake Alpha Fire. They're advising they have one patient bleeding from the wrist. Possibly it's from the seatbelt. It's a 6-year-old patient. Lake Alpha PD and their fire is on scene at 1046.

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4: 234, apologies. En route Lakeland, one patient, two firefighter riders.
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0: Let's go.
2: Engine 44.
0: Engine 44.
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0: both units complete. 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
2: Rescue 36.
5: 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Looks like there's going to be involvement between a dump truck and a Ford F-150 with heavy damage on the, or moderate damage on the driver's side of the F-150. We'll advise on any patients.
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0: Copy, thank you. Not a 40.
2: Complete. Rescue 36. We're going to be able to manage the scene with what we have on scene already. Rescue 36, Battalion 2. You can cancel it, you'll lose it.
3: Battalion 2, Rescue 36, I copy. Thank you. Battalion 2, dispatch, I'll be complete.
0: Acting 51.
1: Okay.
0: Copy, thank you.

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1: Battalion 420.
0: On scene, two vehicles. Appears to be light to moderate damage. Will advise on injuries.
1: Copy, attended.
0: Battalion 420 to engine 421. Block the inside lane and the middle lane. Leave that outside lane open.
1: Hey, Truck 24, we're in the area. We're having difficulty locating the address. 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
1: Pass 3 in route, we have blocked from the full parkway east on ramp of Highway 98 and Highway 98. 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
0: Right,
1: 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Hey, Truck 24. Are we going to 1600 or 1800? I'm trying to confirm with the call taker, but 1800 doesn't grid, so I'm thinking it's 1600. 24, are we copying? Copy, out of service.
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0: 8 south on and off. Do you have any additional?
1: Negative. The phase 2 location was showing Cole Parkway on ramp to the eastbound, just crossing the 3034 Waterfield Lane. I don't have anything further. We were unable to make contact.
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0: 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They're going to need a deputy to respond to Lakeland Regional. This is going to be an unattended 8-year-old pediatric cardiac arrest, no medical history.
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0: Battalion 4, go ahead.
2: Battalion 4, I'm using 218's walkie-talkie, but what's the TAC channel for the fire alarm?
0: It's going to be on TAC 8, sir.
2: Thank you.
0: You're welcome.
2: Battalion 4, dispatch.
0: Battalion 4.
2: Battalion 4 is en route. What units are responding?
0: Engine 17 and Engine 19 has been referenced to an alarm at 2318 Aquilina Street, indicating the upstairs smoke detector.
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1: Yeah, 27 is best.
0: Complete. Probably 11, okay. And I'm moving.

0: Refusion. What's the 37, go ahead.
1: 37, I'm responding to cover 30.
0: That's a negative. You can go ahead and terminate. Thank you.
1: 37, copy. Control's coming up for our zone and 46.
0: 10-4, thank you.

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3: 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Can you repeat your last?
2: I'm usually complete.
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2: 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Thank you, sir.
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1: 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We'll take that call at 1010 Carpenter's Way.
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1: 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You can terminate. 34. All right,
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3: Both units under control, not a party aggro.
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5: 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I'll be complete.
1: Boulevard, PAC 6, 1144 hours. We're having entry 5, go ahead.
3: Yeah, that's ours for hose testing.
1: Copy. 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

0: 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Prefer the AC is en route. 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
0: 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We've upgraded to responding to Heart of Florida.
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1: Yes, ma'am.
0: Thank you.
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0: 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We'll advise when we're back responding.
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1: Negative, ma'am.
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1: Okay.

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2: We're back responding.
0: Back responding, solo 5. 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
1: 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Dispatcher, Whiskey 36.
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0: 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We're fine.
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1: 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Medic 216 is back. Go ahead. En route 1 Haven.
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4: Made 234 in Placeville Station 2, engine 2, breathing problem, 1039 Highway 548, East Side 6, 1254 hours. Station 22, stage for psychiatric at 5245, Slocum Liberal, North Side 6, 1254 hours.
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1: 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Vermont Avenue Memorial Boulevard. 1316.
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Dispatch the medic 202. Dispatch the medic 202.

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0: 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It's going to be a sick person at 513 Scenic Highway South. Take 5, please.
1: Yeah.
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1: 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Rescue 11, go ahead.
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1: 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We'll just let you to the coast.

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1: Pines City, Lotto Green.
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1: I'll try to call back myself, if I can.

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1: Traffic, Andrew, one, go ahead.
0: We're going to be on scene, no arcing, no other hazards. I believe it's going to be a communications line. Is there anybody getting in contact with Comcast or Spectrum?
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0: 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Bennett 202 in place of station 34 for chest pain at 4132 Wellington Drive South, tank 6, 1339 hours.
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1: 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Nobody's had any alarms go off. 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
0: Rescue 20, I'm going to be 35, then we close to staff on Arizona. We're going to have a 20-minute ETA.
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1: 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Rescue 23.
0: 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You're on to Lakeland.
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2: 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We're responding.

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1: 239.
0: Yes, ma'am. I'm confirming the call on 16-11. I see the 216 available. Will they be closer?
1: That's affirmative. I'm going to go ahead and have them send out KMI-1.
0: Roger, 39.
2: Okay.
0: Roger, 39. 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
0: Okay. 31 in place of station 32 for a sick person at 1919 Lakeland Boulevard, tag 6, 1408 hours. Engine 19. En route, this is 5320 Hogan Lane.
3: Engine 38, sir. 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
0: 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Engine 18, go ahead.
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4: 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Anything we can terminate.
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Ladder 23, citizens assist at 2802 Jennifer Drive, Tax 6, 1429 hours.

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2: Rescue engine 25 official station 74 back pain at 704. Citrus Grove Boulevard North Track 7, 1432 hours. PM2, go ahead with the traffic.
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2: 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Dispatcher Rescue 20.
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0: 232 Abdominal Pain, 810 First Street East, Tag 6, 14 44 hours. Headed 222 Breathing Problem, 5800 Highway 98 North, Tag 6, 14 44 hours.
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0: Yeah, you wanted to say.
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2: 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Stand by, look for location. 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
1: Two twenty two copy. 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
4: 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Caller's advising the other vehicle left the scene. She's going to be in the tan SUV, 36 year old female.

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1: Is it 17 in route?
2: It's 17 in route for the Ham Ranch at 1009 Holden Way. 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
3: Okay, 5 in route.

0: also 290 next. Four from the Tennessee. 36 from the other way.
1: Hi, Travis. 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

0: is going to be at the Sunoco. 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
1: I can think.
2: Chief and clear.
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2: 7501 responding, 19.
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0: 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RC 23, ladder 23, back pain, 7811 Glen Meadow Drive, Sibley Hills, TAC 6, 1521.

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2: 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We're going to be at the intersection of South Oak Street and West 4th Street.

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2: 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You can cast a rescue 12. 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

0: 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The 808 Tuscan Way. It's going to be referenced to a sick person who's not alert. Your patient is going to be a 57-year-old male.
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1: I copy you, Shots on Patrol, remain on the same till all arrives.

0: guaranteed as such. I'm on scene.
1: This is how you talk to PM2. This is how you talk to PM2. Yes, I can confirm it. I'll show you the floor drive, but that was 15 minutes. Do I need to change your location?
0: No, you just the floor drive.
1: So, it's for 2016.
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2: 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I think it's under control. Hey, sir.
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2: 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It's going to be a screened in back porch on fire. 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The closest fire hydrant is going to be in front of 3282 Imperial Manor Way. 3282 Imperial Manor Way.
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0: 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Lakeland TAC 6, 1545.
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6: 34
3: responding.
6: 34 responding. 1553.
0: 222.
6: 222. We're complete. We'll take any calls in
5: 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Back porch
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5: 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So, no need to pull ceiling on the interior of the structure, just working on the exterior. I'll go ahead and take command from my hair. Break in time, 6 touch.
1: I copy. 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
0: I can take that call from 231.
2: I'll come down. Dispatch, 231.
0: 231.
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0: Alright, 229. 229. 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

0: 209.
1: 209, go ahead.
0: 209 returning to zone from 2.
1: 10-4, thank you.
2: Yeah, 38.
0: Located a pool station that's been activated on the second floor. We have nothing showing on the first floor, second, and we're confirming on the third. We're trying to make contact with maintenance and see if they can reset it or not.
2: I copy. You've located a pooled alarm, and you're trying to ascertain if there's still any issues in with maintenance. What additional resources do you require?
0: At this time, we're under control. We should be able to handle. We can't fool yourself to 33 here in a second.
2: I copy. 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You can mark myself and tower complete. Thank you.
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1: Chest pain at 21 Palms Resort, 584 Highway 559. 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
0: We're still under control. 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
1: I copy. 1642.

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2: 7T45, yeah, you can show us responding.
1: 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Rescue 35.
3: Yes, sir. I'm not sure who advised they're responding. We're assigned to complete returning on TAC 2.
1: 35 complete returning. 17-0 now.

0: 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Unfortunately, there's no ETA for Tico, but they are en route.
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1: 48X4, we're going to be under control. The fire is out. There are some slow response. We're going to hit it with water cans. We're going to have that one terminated at discretion.
0: I copy. Owner him bat one. We're in prevention one. Brush 19, copy.
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3: 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Copy, complete.
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0: 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Just confirming you are responsible.
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5: 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They're not wanting any assistance, so I'm going to help move them out of the vehicle. They're out of the roadway. They're just waiting on law enforcement.
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6: 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They should be there very shortly.

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0: Destination.
1: Destination 1713.
0: What are you for, discussion?
1: What are you for?
0: I just want to give an update in case the residents here call again. Apparently this has happened like a third time so far this month. They keep dragging trash over, put stuff in the trash can, setting it on fire, they take it off running.
2: Day chart 24, destination 1714.
0: I advise they're just trying to get in touch with the neighbor. They're not home right now. They have a Ring camera on the front door. When they get home, they're going to make contact. I just advise them when they do, when there's anything on the camera, not to try to, you know, make contact with the police. I mean, the thing is to call 911 and have a PD come out and do a report.
1: I copy, sir.
0: We're going to be complete. We're trying to
1: get you. I copy. Want to hand Prevention 1 copy?
3: I'll copy. I'm complete.
1: All units complete. Package clearing on monitors. 1715.

0: Giant 3 just said.
1: Giant 3.
0: I'm reading some notes about one of the occupants pulling a gun on the other vehicle. Can you confirm, is that true?
1: KLPD is on scene.
0: I copy. Just confirming scene secure.
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1: Howie 35, leave time, please.
0: Rescue 35, complete. This is Captain G3.
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0: Complete return in 1719.
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1: Medic 229.
0: Yes, I'm assignment complete. Does 329 have a call?
1: Yes, 329 does have a call.
0: Copy. I'll go ahead and take that call from them. I'm trying to make attempt to let them know that, so they could be aware of it. You can show me around to that call, please.
1: Medic 329.

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1: Medic 329.
2: 329, we'll remain on the call. We're 4 minutes away. They're coming from Auburndale.
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0: 345, 9061, 95361, vehicle accident, City Highway North, and Stockner Road, Pack 5, 17 for 2 hours.
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0: 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It's going to be for an iPhone crash detection.
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0: 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They're advising it's going to be an iPhone crash detection. We're still trying to see if we can make contact.
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0: Dispatch units responding to Scenic Highway in Falconer. Just be advised, we're getting another vehicle accident just south of this location, closest to 6609 Scenic Highway North.
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0: Just be advised, they are both showing as crash detections, but this one is just showing south of the intersection. The first one, we're only hearing the flashing hazard light that's going off.
1: Engine 61 dispatch, do you repeat the address of the second call?
0: It's closest to 6609 Scenic Highway North in front of the Twin Fountain Mobile Home Park.
1: I got that.
2: Same time.
0: That pass.
2: In route.
0: I want to make you aware of vehicle accident for the Scenic Highway North and Falcon Road. They're advising it's going to be south of this. All we hear at this time is the wipers going and the flashing hazard lights. Now advising that there's a 35-year-old female conscious and breathing with an incision in her belly that needs to be checked out.
1: Next time. Throat drive. We made contact with the rest of the family. They said we didn't call.
2: Stand by.
0: I copy. The second address shows in county, but the first address that you've been dispatched to shows for you guys. Do you want me to add you to it or just leave that 5 on it?
1: Just leave the 5 on. Thank you, ma'am.
0: Copy, thank you.
2: Battalion 5 dispatch. You can leave me on it. You can clear. Dundee Chief.
0: Thank you.

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1: Front One Haven with the student writer, 1757. Okay, 1757 hours. Two engine two unconscious 2907 Deer Grove Court taxi 1757 hours.

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0: 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We have one vehicle off the roadway, and if that's more than 500.
1: I copy 1758.
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1: 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She's complaining of no injuries at this time. We're going to be under control.
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0: 37, copy at 8329 Lake Marion Creek Road. Cars advising there's one car in the woods, possibly has been wrecked. They're not sure if it's been an accident or not. It's a phase two with a white sedan.
1: Time to five's in route.
0: The time five, copy at 8329 Lake Marion Creek Road. Caller's a passerby advised they could see a white sedan in the woods. Not sure if it's been in an accident or not.
2: Battalion 2 dispatch.
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2: Engine 37, Battalion 5. 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
0: 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We have a stroke alert. We should be there in approximately 15 to 20 minutes.
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4: 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One, two, three, just let me know.

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1: 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Go ahead, sir.
0: Yes, ma'am. Air Care at Winter Haven Airport, if they will fly, I think that's probably going to be our best bet. We may just transport the patient to their air base.
1: Copy, sir. Currently, we're landline and holding at this time, sir, reference for a helicopter.
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0: 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They're going to be remaining at the station. I'm going to be making contact at Winter Haven Airport.
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2: 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Helicopter's out on the LZ.

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Manitoulin 2, in place of Station 15, Ladder 15, fall 6745 Church Avenue, North Texas, 1846 hours.

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1: 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Will be complete 1857.
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0: Complete.
1: Traffic complete, 1902.
2: 1918, in place of all the units, Winter Haven Battalion 1, traffic collision at 6th Street Northeast, Central Avenue East, Winter Haven Attack 7, 1902.

0: 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Medic 29, dispatch.
1: Medic 29.
0: Yes, sir. You could show us responding to the traffic accident. We're about less than a half mile away.
1: I copy. Break Rescue 218. Dispatch to Rescue 218. Engine 18. Engine 18.
2: Seeing the notes, EMS is not needed. 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
1: Yes, sir. 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You're going to take the call that's going to be for a fall at 322 Avenue P, Papa, Northeast.
3: 10-4.
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1: 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It's going to be in the westbound lanes going into Lakeville. 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
3: 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Can you terminate rescue 18?
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1: Engine 39.
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1: Traffic on fleet 1928.
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3: We're cleared off this call. Going to attack you. Thank you.
1: Hi, copy. I'll show you complete. Returning 1928. You're welcome.
0: That's affirmative. We're going to be complete.
4: Copy, complete 1929.
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1: I'm with an Oxygen. If you could expedite law enforcement for me at Highway 16 Spokesman.
0: Copy. Has law enforcement expedite to Highway 60, 1931.

0: Matt 7, 26, I'm down here with the occupant. Just confirm the vehicle's clear for others.
1: 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We're trying to figure out what kind of smoke is there.
0: Understood.
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1: 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We're complete, go on to 2. 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
2: Can you check with one of those deputies to see if they'll need any information from this gentleman that stopped? 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
1: Yeah, we've got the one that we need. 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
0: En route, Winter Haven, one patient, one student rider.
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1: Complete. 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
1: 218.
0: 218, be advised. At the intersection of Overlook Drive and Cypress Arts Boulevard, the traffic intersection lights are off currently.
1: I copy. Just to confirm, are they completely out or are they going to be flashing? I copy this, they're 1944.
2: About 7 minutes, 26.
0: Good, sir.
2: Hey, which airbags deployed on that vehicle?
0: None.
2: Confirming none?
0: Correct.
2: Settings.

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1: Are we able to open up this lane of travel again and head down there, or do we need to continue with the speed bump?
2: We're just completing a real quick MPU, and then we can clear the scene.
1: Copy that. We'll wait till they're done.
2: Thanks, sir.
1: Anthony Rescue 1, dispatch.
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0: 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Not a separate call, same call.
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1: 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Sheila Hemmerich, 36 East Bay Boulevard South. 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
1: 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It'll be in reference to a lightning strike that caught grass and a tree on fire, 2000.

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